0: Landu brainstorms boat names for the boat he hopes to own.
1: How about Fishful Thinking? Nah, too cute. C'est la vie? Would be better if I was French.
0: Boatu has a boat covered by Geico, with added 24/7 access to the largest towing fleet on the water. He has the confidence to spend more time on an actual boat.
1: Fantastic voyage? Now we're getting somewhere.
0: Plus, Geico can help Boatu cover what's on board, too.
1: Oh, I know. Boy, oh boy. Or barely awake. Paddle to the metal. Oh, man. I should do this for a living.
0: It feels good to be Boatu. It feels good to Geico.
2: 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Ja, das machen wir.

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0: 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Die Sprecher und ihre Rollen: Alex Bolte, Kommissar Anton Jäger. Dorle Hoffmann, Kommissarin Sibylle Ziegler. Christoph Sobol, Justus Jäger. Michael Gerdes, Staatsanwalt Andreas Berg. Tom Lorenzen, Anton Jäger Jung. 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Mario Wolf, Ralf Kreuzer Jung. Olaf Rath, Ralf Kreuzer. 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Marion Koch, Carola Rosinski. Ann-Kathrin Richter, Johanna Rosinski. Thorsten Möser, betrunkener Polizeilehrling. Stefan Hartlein, Polizist Höppner. Gerrit Kock, Kommissar Wagner. Matthias Heil, Schaffner. Sarah Oltmanns, Servicekraft. 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
4: Sie hörten Yeovil True, Blaues Blut. Es sprachen Erzähler und Detective Inspector John Truman, Philipp Bösand. Detective Sergeant Stephen Williams, André Steffens. Meredith Ravenhill, Jesse von Häseler. Earl Winston Sinclair of Ravenhill, Werner Wilkening. Dr. Carol Naismith, Svenja Klotz. Detective Inspector Larry Parsons, Hennes Bender. Baron Edward Lawrence Ravenhill, Matthias Ubert. Percy McFadden, Sascha Alexei Kluwe. Baronin Gladys Ravenhill, Dagmar Bittner. Dean Harper, Björn Korthof. Theodore Ravenhill, Sebastian Becker. Constable Simon Witty Whitley, Alexander Röhm. Tommy Marsh, Christian Michalak. Constable Colin Downs, Dennis Trust. Rutland Upson, Markus Raab. Sergeant Kyle Dawson, Paul Gerhard Wulle. Butler Peter Carrack, Horst Koth. Constable Wayne von Davis, Achim Klotz. Michael Jarvis, Carsten Wulle. Constable Sarah Perkins, Britta Bist. Mr. Hensch, Marco Neumann. Paramedic, Paul Moritz Wulle. Cyril Ravenhill, Robert Frank. Abspann, Anne Jeratsch. Idee und Buch, Paul Moritz Wulle. Schnitt, Christopher Preuß. Abmischung und Geräusche, Timo Walter. Gesamtorganisation und Regie, Philipp Bösand. Musik, Peter Köller und Stefan Janke. Covergestaltung, Peter Köller. Intro- und Outro-Song, Yeovil Town, written by Steve Knightley, performed by Show of Hands. 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